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1: Not all eggs are created equal. 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
1: The healthiest way to cook an egg is to poach it. I think they're horrible. I don't even know what poaching an egg is. My girlfriend's here. How do you poach an egg?
2: Boil it.
1: No, boil it's different.
2: No, it's still boiled in water. Like, it's not in the shell.
1: Oh, you boil it out of the shell?
2: Yeah.
1: How do you eat a hard-boiled egg when it smells like someone took a poop in the kitchen?
2: I'm usually sitting next to you anyway.
1: Oh, thanks.
3: 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I've been surfing here since I was a kid. Now, seeing my grandson out on the water, it means everything to me. Watching him and taking in the blue waves, the sea breeze, the blurry horizon.
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6: 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Every day, one thought haunts you. What if I stop? A 2026 British Medical Journal study says you'll gain every pound back four times faster. So what now? There is an answer. Alex Gone patented hypnosis. The Journal of the American Medical Association says adding behavior therapy to GLP-1s produces nearly three times the results than GLP-1s alone. Hypnosis is behavior therapy concentrated, and Alex Gone hypnosis is the only U.S. patented hypnosis proven useful by the U.S. Patent Office. 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
7: 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We're Digio Strategies. 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
8: Meridian weather. This evening, watch out for some pop-up showers and thunderstorms. They're slowly pushing to the

down. We'll fall to the 70s later tonight. Tomorrow for your Friday, after a lot of sun and mid-90s, watch out for a couple pop-ups later in the day with more scattered storms throughout the weekend. I'm meteorologist Matt Standridge. 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
1: 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If you like your kitchen to smell like sulfur, go right ahead. 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
1: Hour three of the Cannon Show is on. It's Cannon with a K. I am really excited. We've got one of the biggest DJs in the world hanging out this week. Martin Garrix chilling here next. If you've got any questions for him, you can slide into my DMs at Cannon Show. And then we'll ask the good ones. Coming up next with Martin Garrix. Welcome.

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0: 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We've got one of the biggest DJs in the world chilling this week on the Cannon Show, Martin Garrix. Someone sent in a good question. They want to know what he drinks before he goes on stage. We'll ask him next.
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6: Meridian weather. This evening, watch out for some pop-up showers and thunderstorms. They're slowly pushing to the south. Then we'll clear back out. We'll fall to the 70s later tonight. Tomorrow for your Friday, after a lot of sun and mid-90s, watch out for a couple pop-ups later in the day with more scattered storms throughout the weekend. I'm meteorologist Matt Standridge.

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1: It's Cannon with a K. The Cannon Show is on. Martin Garrix has been a lot of fun this week. Hanging out all week long. He's back for one more sesh tomorrow.

0: Rocket Music Connection, Q101. Shout-outs coming up next hour on The Cannon Show. Who wants to join our Jason Derulo group chat? Help interview him. Slide into my DMs at Cannon Show. Be like, I want to be there. And then I'll hit you back and be like, yo, you can go.
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1: Hour one, two, three, four. Hour four of the Cannon Show is on. I had to figure out what hour it was. I know what time it is. I don't know what hour of the show it is. It's time for your shout outs all this hour on the Cannon Show. 800-669-1010. Those are the digits. Call us.

0: Hey, it's Cannon. You're listening to the Cannon Show right here on Q101. It's Cannon. Shout outs. It's all you.
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0: Yes, ma'am. Thank you. 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
3: This evening, watch out for some pop-up showers and thunderstorms. They're slowly pushing to the south. Then we'll clear back out and we'll fall to the 70s later tonight. Tomorrow for your Friday, after a lot of sun and mid-90s, watch out for a couple pop-ups later in the day with more scattered storms throughout the weekend. I'm meteorologist Matt Standridge.

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2: 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She's my bestie, my work bestie.

0: 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It's the Cannon Show. We got Javi on the phone. Who you shouting out, man?
1: Shout out my wife, Sarah. And I can shout out my four sons. 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
0: Thank you, Javi. We appreciate you, man.
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0: Your hit music connection, Q101. Thank you for all your shout outs today. You know what the best part of the show is? You being on the air with me. That's what I really like. So if you've got shout outs, call us anytime with those or slide into my DMs at Cannon Show. Leave a voice DM whenever you think about it and then listen to the show. You'll hear it on the air the next day. 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
2: 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Let us know who you love in your soul, even if it's not that serious. Maybe you just kind of love them. That's fine, too. 800-669-1010 or canonshow.com. Click the button that says show someone some love. You'll hear it coming up on the Canon Show. 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

Hey, it's Cannon. You're listening to The Cannon Show right here on Q101. It's Cannon with a Cannon. This is wild. 49% of people said they'd rather inherit absolutely nothing than have to deal with their relative's junk. What? Congratulations. You won 14 boxes of tangled extension cords, a VCR with no remote, and 16 coffee cans full of screws.

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4: This evening, watch out for some pop-up showers and thunderstorms. They're slowly pushing to the south. Then we'll clear back out. We'll fall to the 70s later tonight. Tomorrow for your Friday, after a lot of sun and mid-90s, watch out for a couple pop-ups later in the day with more scattered storms throughout the weekend. I'm meteorologist Matt Standridge.

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1: All right, some love and devotion from Tom to Annette. Annette, I can't wait to see your parents this weekend. If I can make one request, it's please let your mom cook. You are my world. Aw, that's sweet. You are my world, but I'd rather eat a Hot Pocket than whatever you're going to make.
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3: 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What if I stop? A 2026 British Medical Journal study says you'll gain every pound back four times faster. 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Alex Gone patented hypnosis. The Journal of the American Medical Association says adding behavior therapy to GLP-1s produces nearly three times the results than GLP-1s alone. Hypnosis is behavior therapy concentrated, and Alex Gone hypnosis is the only U.S. patented hypnosis proven useful by the U.S. Patent Office. 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

0: Friday at 3:20 is the return of Afternoon Trivia with Ryan on Q101. One question, one phone call, zero Googling. Come on, don't embarrass yourself. 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Oof, that's gotta hurt. 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
0: Miss it? 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
4: Meridian weather.
5: Tonight we'll have some northwesterly winds as temperatures drop down to the low to mid-70s. Just a little bit cooler than it has recently been. So still watch out for a few passing showers and a rumble of thunder at times. Tomorrow for your Thursday, mix of sun and clouds. Watch out for a few isolated showers and storms. Highs in the low 90s. I'm meteorologist Matt Standridge.

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2: Meridian weather. Tonight, expect clearing skies as temperatures fall to the low and mid-70s. Should be a nice night, just warm and slightly humid. Tomorrow for your Friday, more heat, more sun, mid-90s. Watch out for a stray pop-up, and then we'll have on and off storm chances throughout the weekend. We'll likely be unsettled. I'm meteorologist Matt Standridge.

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1: Meridian weather. Clearing skies as temperatures fall to the low and mid-70s. Should be a nice night, just warm and slightly humid. Tomorrow for your Friday, more heat, more sun, mid-90s. Watch out for a stray pop-up, and then we'll have on and off storm chances throughout the weekend. We'll likely be unsettled. I'm meteorologist Matt Standridge.

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4: Tonight, expect clearing skies as temperatures fall to the low and mid-70s. Should be a nice night, just warm and slightly humid. Tomorrow for your Friday, more heat, more sun, mid-90s. Watch out for a stray pop-up, and then we'll have on and off storm chances throughout the weekend. We'll likely be unsettled. I'm meteorologist Matt Standridge.

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4: Meridian weather. Tonight, expect clearing skies as temperatures fall to the low to mid-70s. Should be a nice night, just warm and slightly humid. Tomorrow for your Friday, more heat, more sun, mid-90s. Watch out for a stray pop-up, and then we'll have on and off storm chances throughout the weekend. We'll likely be unsettled. I'm meteorologist Matt Standridge.

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7: Tonight, expect clearing skies as temperatures fall to the low and mid-70s. Should be a nice night, just warm and slightly humid. Tomorrow for your Friday, more heat, more sun, mid-90s. Watch out for a stray pop-up, and then we'll have on and off storm chances throughout the weekend. We'll likely be unsettled. I'm meteorologist Matt Standridge.

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7: Here in Miami, the girls have been receiving compliments left and right. Audrey, that's how she met the streamer. He just said, oh, you're beautiful. Kelly got called classy.
8: I was called classy. Mm-hmm. I'm going to carry that with me for a while.
7: Yesterday, Reagan was being called a pop star by people. She looked like a pop star. Reagan runs our kid TV. Anna's outfits get constant attention.
9: Yes, I was convinced to buy a dress yesterday.
7: And my wife was added to the list of compliments given. Is Kinsey here?
9: Kinsey. Yeah, she's here.
7: So, like Al mentioned earlier in the show, there's going to be like hundreds of former professional NFL cheerleaders here on our show. Yep. And Kinsey got to go hang out with Anna and Reagan at the pool yesterday.
9: Yes. Yeah, it was fun. We had a little bit of time, and so we went to go spend some time at the pool, which was great. And Kinsey went over to the bar to get us some drinks.
7: Yep.
10: And there was some women there, some really pretty women. Mm-hmm. And they came over, and they were like, excuse me, what? Who did you use to cheer for? We're here for the...
11: I'm sorry, I was trying to...
10: made me fall.
11: No, I'm sorry. Go ahead.
10: They said, who did you use to cheer for? And I was like, oh, I didn't cheer for anybody. And they were like, well, there's 800 NFL cheerleaders.

0: Imagine what you do on Love Island.
1: Get on Love Island.
2: My favorite was like Audrey giving her name. Was that your Instagram handle? Yeah. Oh, this is so good.
3: That's how they started messaging me, I guess.
2: That Four Drink Audrey is on point.
3: I was having fun.
2: Yeah.
3: Like, you can tell.
2: Yeah. Well, no, you're definitely having fun.
3: Can you stop watching it? Why is everyone watching it?
1: Because you wanted us to.
4: That's like Love Island. You told us about it.
1: You told us about it.
4: You knew they were filming you.
3: I told you
4: specifically. You gave out your Instagram.
2: Yep.
3: I didn't want to find it because I was embarrassed. And then
4: you had us all watch your computer.
3: Y'all all came around.
2: Uh-huh. We watched it.
4: Right.
2: Yeah. Kelly liked it.
3: I have never seen so much shame in Kelly's face, y'all.
0: Well, if that was a shame, that was my resting bitch face.
2: that was a whole thing.
3: I'm shaking. I'm so big.
4: Hey, they said what happens in Miami never happens.
2: Right. Yeah, unless you do it on stream, which is now on the internet.
0: Now forever. It's forever
1: on live stream.
4: Yeah. Yeah. I love that. It's risque, Audrey.
1: Get Love Island on the phone.
2: Yeah, that was very Love Island.
4: You're a single girl. You are single. You have no responsibilities.
2: Zero.
4: Go and enjoy your life.
0: Just go.
3: No morals. What do you mean?
0: Hold on. Let me zoom in.
2: Yeah. Who moves faster?
0: I can't find the morals. Who moves?
5: I think we have Audrey's morals on the phone right now.
0: Oh, we all went through that phase of life. Yeah. Some of us go through it earlier than others.
4: And you're in your 20s, girl. You're living life in Miami.
2: Yeah. Speaking of moving fast, we're going to go on a speedboat today, which is really cool.
5: Yeah.
0: That'll be fun.
5: There you go. Nice transition.
2: Yeah.
0: Thank you.
2: So who are you going to hang out with today? the streamer?
3: Okay. Can I be honest?
2: Or wrong name guy.
3: Streamer is way hotter than I remembered.
2: Yeah,
0: he is cute.
3: I don't remember him being that hot.
2: He's a buff guy.
4: Yeah, he plays football. Cute. It looks like he boxes.
2: Yeah.
0: He's got a daddy.
2: He's active. Yeah. He does have a child, we found out.
3: Yeah, I didn't know that part.
4: He's on boats and mansions.
0: That probably doesn't come up outside the bathroom at the club. Right. By the way, before I kiss you, you have to know.
4: Yeah. I'm a dad.
2: By the way, Audrey literally just hit the button on the little bar at the bottom where the video is at and hit it right on the money where the makeout started.
3: Oh, it was an act. Because I was like, did the makeout already happen at this point?
2: It was meant to happen. Like, it was meant for us to all see. Man, Miami is.
0: Miami.
2: Yes, white cheddar.
0: Miami.
6: From the text, there's a lot of Kid Nation members that want the name of that stream.
3: Yeah. Please.
4: Why?
3: Please.
5: Is it Moto?
0: Why? This guy's about to
6: get. If you boost his numbers.
2: Yeah, nice to go around, Audrey.
0: If you boost his numbers, that boosts yours.
1: Yeah.
6: Just saying.
2: Yeah, you're going to boost, and he's going to make some money off of it, so everybody's going to win.
0: Everybody wins.
2: Everybody.
3: Yes, except me. My morals.
2: You won.
4: Girl, you gave us content. That's awesome.
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5: 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Dear Heavenly Father, thank you, God, for another beautiful day and waking us up to see it. God, thank you for the abundance of blessings that you've provided this week as we've traveled. Thank you, God, for keeping us safe as we experience new and exciting adventures. Mm-hmm. And God, now that we have come to the end of the week, we want you to know how grateful we are that we were able to enjoy these blessings, and we pray that we can be a blessing to others. Vanessa is thankful that you have put her into a new school environment and prays that she can be a positive influence to the students and other teachers around her. God, we're praying for our engineer, Don, and asking for the healing of his back pain that he has been dealing with this week. And God, I'm so thankful that Charlie, my granddaughter, is on her way home. I'm praying for a safe journey for her and Chris on their road trip back to Texas. God, we are so thankful and grateful for the relationship that we have with you and the good times as well as the struggles. We give you all the glory and all of the praise. In Jesus' name we pray. Amen. Okay, this is our final day here in Miami at the Lowe's Miami Beach Hotel. Let's get it going. Here is Kelly Raspberry.
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0: across eastern Mississippi, western Alabama. It's nice and warm. But later this afternoon, as we hit the mid-90s, it's going to get hot. Feel like temperatures up to about 103. Watch out for some pop-up showers and storms. We'll be unsettled throughout the day. Hit or miss chances. Not everyone gets wet. I'm meteorologist Matt Standridge.
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10: Final day of the Kid Nation family vacation. Got the game of the week coming up here in about 20 minutes. And as always, you could be a part of the show at 800-543-3548. I have no idea what Big Al Mac did to deserve this text message that came in.
11: Oh, boy. What did I do?
10: Al, you're going to like this.
11: Oh, okay.
10: Possibly.
12: Oh.
10: Says Big Al.
11: Yay.
10: 4 exclamation points.
11: What, 4?
10: So you know they said Big Al.
11: But yeah. Is it all caps?
10: Yeah.
11: Whoa!
10: It doesn't even look like it says Big AI. It says Big Al.
11: Okay.
10: If I wasn't married, I'd dot, dot, dot. Well, what? Let's just leave that blank.
13: Oh. They want right. A dot, dot, dot.
11: Dot, dot, dot. Dot, dot, dot, dot with exclamations.
12: Wonder how her husband feels about that.
11: I bet he's not very happy, happy, happy.
10: And upon further review, she did send us a headshot.
12: A headshot?
10: Yeah. So she said if she wasn't married.
12: Girl.
10: You
12: need
10: one.
12: To go love on your man. Don't be messaging Big Al.
14: But she wants the ellipses.
11: Hey there.
10: Can you text us and tell us what Big Al did to get you all riled up, though? Because.
12: But by the way, she's very beautiful.
10: Very beautiful.
11: Yes, yeah, she is.
12: That was a good picture.
10: Yeah. So.
11: Well, I'm very flattered.
10: Hopefully that makes your day.
11: Gosh.
10: You get your words out. Get your words out.
12: This is the kind of conversations you can have with Quite literally, the ladies just clamoring for
11: lighting up. Non dot dot dot.
10: Lighting up.
15: Instead of dot dot dot, it's just the loading.
11: Yes, there you go. Thank you.
12: He's constantly loading.
10: But we really want to know what's the secret to Big Al Mac.

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5: I'm Cash Matlock with Queen City News Feed. Here's what's happening. A man is recovering after a shooting Tuesday night in Newton. Police say officers responded around 10:20 p.m. to East 1st Street Extension and East Drive, where they found a man suffering from a gunshot wound. He was taken to a local hospital with non-life-threatening injuries. Investigators quickly identified a juvenile person of interest who was taken into custody during a traffic stop by the Newton County Sheriff's Department without incident. Police say the juvenile's identity is being withheld pending formal charges. The investigation remains ongoing. And the search continues for a missing Neshoba County man. The sheriff's office says deputies have spent the past week searching for Joe Wayne Whittle using foot patrols, boats, drones, and other resources while continuing to follow new leads. Investigators are asking anyone who has seen Whittle or his red motorized bike within the past 3 or 4 weeks to come forward. Anyone with information is asked to contact the Neshoba County Sheriff's Office. Also, as students return to school, the Neshoba County Sheriff's Office is reminding drivers to slow down and stay alert. Deputies say watch for children walking to bus stops, crossing streets, and boarding or exiting school buses. Motorists should eliminate distractions, obey school zone speed limits, and prepare to stop for buses loading and unloading students. Officials wish everyone a safe and successful school year. I'm Cash Matlock with Queen City News Feed. For more news updates throughout the day, follow us on Facebook or visit our website. And if you'd like to send us a tip, you can send an email to tips@queencitynewsfeed.com.

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0: across eastern Mississippi, western Alabama. It's nice and warm. But later this afternoon, as we hit the mid-90s, it's going to get hot. Feel like temperatures up to about 103. Watch out for some pop-up showers and storms. We'll be unsettled throughout the day. Hit or miss chances. Not everyone gets wet. I'm meteorologist Matt Standard.
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0: On our final day of our Kid Nation family vacation, and we'll have you turning up some new music here shortly, but we do need to figure out who the champ is for the game of the week.
7: Okay.
8: Uh-huh. Someone's flying home in first class.
0: Yes.
8: The closest answer to this question will win the ticket.
0: And this is between Kelly Raspberry and me, JC, who are the smartest people on the show, as we just found out.
8: I need right. you to either type yeah. this on your computer or write it down, one or the other.
0: Okay.
8: Right. On average, how many days per year does Miami have sunshine?
0: On average, how many days in the year they have without going over or?
8: Yes.
9: Closest without going over.
0: Without going over.
10: Closest without going
0: on
10: over.
0: Average, on how many average. Days do they have of sunshine?
9: Al, are you writing down your answer?
11: I am. I'm playing along.
10: 365 days in the year, correct?
0: All right, wrote my answer down because I just read this the other day.
10: Did you really? With...

0: song last week, because this would have been a perfect Miami vibe song for us all week long. Yeah. And to olvidar means to forget.
1: Ah, okay.
0: So,
2: te olvido, like, to forgive and forget?
0: Forget, te olvido.
3: But I think it said, like, if I love you, I'll forget
0: you. Yeah, so she's saying, if I love you, I'll forget you. Mm. Yeah, so bye.
1: Oh.
3: What?
2: Thank you next.
1: If I love you, I'll forget you.
0: Si te quiero, te olvido. So if I love you, I'll forget you.
2: She can find a replacement.
4: I do get that.
0: Yeah, so there's that going on. Sorry about that. So that's your new Music Friday right there. Betty Blanco with Selena Gomez and Becky G. Cardi B with her aha. Ariana Grande's got her album out today, Petal, if you want to take a listen to that one. All good for the pool right there for your weekend.
1: All right.
0: Now, Kelly Raspberry, what do you have coming up for us with your entertainment report here in 10 minutes?
5: I've been working so hard. Kim Kardashian, she sometimes, you know, she gets a lot of flack for a lot of stuff, but sometimes she does something that's really generous. So I want to shine a little light on that. And also, anybody interested in American Idol auditions? They're back.
1: Yes.
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0: Close to $0.
1: That's right. We do it for free, everybody.
0: Yeah. 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
1: Wow.
0: But that's when you have a corporation behind you, the advertisement dollars there.
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0: So they broke it down. 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
0: Most people just do it. 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
2: Oh,
0: it depends on the brand partnerships and things like that. 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
0: And above
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1: It's tough to do it.
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12: I'm Cash Matlock with Queen City News Feed. Here's what's happening. A man is recovering after a shooting Tuesday night in Newton. Police say officers responded around 10:20 p.m. to East 1st Street Extension and East Drive, where they found a man suffering from a gunshot wound. He was taken to a local hospital with non-life-threatening injuries. Investigators quickly identified a juvenile person of interest who was taken into custody during a traffic stop by the Newton County Sheriff's Department without incident. Police say the juvenile's identity is being withheld pending formal charges. The investigation remains ongoing. And a Meridian street now bears the name of a longtime community leader. During a ceremony Thursday, 45th Avenue from Highland Park Drive to 5th Street was officially renamed Ricky Hood Senior Boulevard, honoring Hood's nearly 40 years of service to East Mississippi. Hood said he hopes the community continues supporting the Boys and Girls Club long after he's gone, saying it's only as strong as the community is. Community leaders and residents gathered to celebrate his legacy of faith, service, and giving back. And Mississippi Power is warning customers about scam calls threatening immediate service disconnection unless payment is made. Mississippi Power says it will never call demanding payment over the phone and urges customers to avoid suspicious QR codes and use only official payment websites. If you receive a suspicious call, contact Mississippi Power. I'm Cash Matlock with Queen City News Feed. For more news updates throughout the day, follow us on Facebook or visit our website.

0: Austin, Mississippi, Western Alabama. It's nice and warm. But later this afternoon, as we hit the mid-90s, it's going to get hot. Feel like temperatures up to about 103. Watch out for some pop-up showers and storms. We'll be unsettled throughout the day. Hit or miss chances. Not everyone gets wet. I'm meteorologist Matt Standridge.
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1: I'm Cash Matlock with Queen City News Feed. Here's what's happening. A man is recovering after a shooting Tuesday night in Newton. Police say officers responded around 10.

10:20 p.m. to East 1st Street Extension and East Drive, where they found a man suffering from a gunshot wound. He was taken to a local hospital with non-life-threatening injuries. Investigators quickly identified a juvenile person of interest who was taken into custody during a traffic stop by the Newton County Sheriff's Department without incident. Police say the juvenile's identity is being withheld pending formal charges. The investigation remains ongoing. And the search continues for a missing Neshoba County man. The sheriff's office says deputies have spent the past week searching for Joe Wayne Whittle using foot patrols, boats, drones, and other resources while continuing to follow new leads. Investigators are asking anyone who has seen Whittle or his red motorized bike within the past 3 or 4 weeks to come forward. Anyone with information is asked to contact the Neshoba County Sheriff's Office. Also, as students return to school, the Neshoba County Sheriff's Office is reminding drivers to slow down and stay alert. Deputies say watch for children walking to bus stops, crossing streets, and boarding or exiting school buses. Motorists should eliminate distractions, obey school zone speed limits, and prepare to stop for buses loading and unloading students. Officials wish everyone a safe and successful school year. I'm Cash Matlock with Queen City News Feed. 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

0: a dry start out there across eastern Mississippi, western Alabama. It's nice and warm. But later this afternoon, as we hit the mid-90s, it's going to get hot. Feel like temperatures up to about 103. Watch out for some pop-up showers and storms. We'll be unsettled throughout the day. Hit or miss chances. Not everyone gets wet. I'm meteorologist Matt Standridge.
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11: 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This isn't a desk job where your work disappears into the void. This is Meridian. 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That's real impact, real connection, real work that matters. 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
2: Temperatures are quickly heating up out there across eastern Mississippi, western Alabama. We'll end up in the mid-90s later this afternoon with some pop-up showers and thunderstorms. We'll be a little unsettled as we wrap up the day. A few leftover showers tonight, and we'll clear back out with more sunshine tomorrow and scattered storms for your Friday afternoon. I'm meteorologist Matt Stindridge.

It's Hit Music of the Twin States here on Q101. I am Rob, and big congratulations going out to Ricky Hood. Of course, he is the director of our local Boys and Girls Club of East Mississippi. Ricky had a street named after him yesterday, so appreciate all of his hard work here in the Twin States and what he does for kids all over Meridian. It's Q101.

am Rob, and it looks like the world's tallest and fastest roller coaster is coming to the United States. It's going to be in Six Flags Great Adventure in New Jersey, and this coaster is going to stand

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0: Chapel Rome plays here on Q101. I am Rob. Thanks for doing some of your Friday with us. Got Rihanna coming up along with Teddy Swim, some Zara Larsson, and we'll check on your weekend weather with Maddie Standridge, which might include some raindrops throughout the weekend. So Maddie will give us all those details next. And just a reminder about Earth's Bounty tomorrow. Of course, there's a lot of big events planned for the next several weeks with the city of Meridian. But of course, it's going to be a lot of fresh produce and other great things on sale tomorrow at the Farmers Market at the Max in downtown Meridian. They'll get things started at around 8. They're going to have free tours of the Max available as well. If you haven't checked that out yet, they'll have that available free of charge. And also, you get to enjoy some of that AC tomorrow. And they've got the trolley running as well to a lot of other stops in downtown Meridian. Get the latest details on these type of events and more over at queencitynewsfeed.com.
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10: Meridian weather.
11: We have a good mix of sun and clouds out there across eastern Mississippi, western Alabama. Rain chances are on the way, though. Later this afternoon, as we hit the mid-90s, feeling like it's up to about 105 or so, watch out for some scattered showers and thunderstorms. Tonight, a few more passing showers and rumbles possible with scattered rain on Saturday. I'm meteorologist Matt Stanley.

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One of those Q101 throwbacks with the Chili Peppers, and it's almost time for lunch in the Twin States. That means we're going to do nothing but throwbacks at noon on the Q at Lunch. And text in your request at 601-693-4101. Also, during the Q at Lunch, we're going to give you some details on how you can score some concert tickets to go check out the Goo Goo Dolls next month in Brandon. So stay close to Q101. Just a chance.

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just minutes away from doing that old school thing here on Q101, a Friday edition of the Q at Lunch. 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

0: Some Natalie Merchant here on the Q at Lunch. I am Rob. Stay close. Got more throwbacks on the way at 693-4101, along with your weekend weather with Maddie Standridge. And you heard us mention a few minutes ago, we've got concert tickets. Yes, starting on Monday right here on the Q at Lunch at around this time, around 1220-ish, we're going to give you a chance to win tickets to go see the Goo Goo Dolls. Yeah, they're going to be making a stop here in the Magnolia State at the Brandon Amphitheater on August the 19th. And also, Neon Tree is going to be opening up for the Goo Goo Dolls that night. And we have got your tickets all next week, but only during the Q at Lunch at 1220. So, yeah, we'll start that on Monday right here on Q101, the Goo Goo Dolls.
1: 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The good news is Legal Tax Defense has been successfully negotiating with the IRS for more than 15 years.

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16: Meridian weather. We have good mix of sun and clouds out there across eastern Mississippi, western Alabama. Rain chances are on the way, though. Later this afternoon, as we hit the mid-90s, feeling like it's up to about 105 or so, watch out for some scattered showers and thunderstorms. Tonight, a few more passing showers and rumbles possible with scattered rain on Saturday. I'm meteorologist Matt Stindridge.

Throwing it back to House of Pain here on the Q&A Lunch. I am Rob. We are a text away at 601-693-4101. And don't forget, today is going to be that first day to win some back-to-school bucks. We'll announce that winner later on, but the only way you can register is Q101radio.com. 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

0: It's the weekend here on Q101. I am Rob Stiklos. Got another look at your latest weather with Maddie Standridge along with Rihanna and some Chris Brown. And today is going to be that first opportunity to score a $100 Amazon gift card. Yes, it is back to school bucks over at Q101radio.com with our friends at Chevrolet of Meridian and Eggs Up Grill. And we're going to be giving away more of these back to school bucks over the next several weeks. I know some schools have already gone back as of like yesterday and today, which is crazy. And, of course, Lauderdale County and the city of Meridian will go back next week. But this is kind of, back-to-school bucks to kind of soften the blow for back-to-school time, especially for mom and dad. So go register now, Q101radio.com. And, yes, back to school.
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7: We have a good mix of sun and clouds out there across eastern Mississippi, western Alabama. Rain chances are on the way, though. Later this afternoon, as we hit the mid-90s, feeling like it's up to about 105 or so, watch out for some scattered showers and thunderstorms. Tonight, a few more passing showers and rumbles possible with scattered rain on Saturday. I'm meteorologist Matt Stindridge.

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I am Rob, and of course, the voting continues, but only for the next couple of days for the Q101 Dog Days of Summer photo contest. 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

0: has an issue with some of his fans. It's Q101, your Hit Music Connection, Ryan in with you. And apparently he is having a problem with his fans going number two at the venues in which he plays. And I don't mean going number two at the bathroom that's provided. I mean, like, right there in the festival grounds. So, boy, that might keep me away from a Noah Kahan show. Also, coming up at 5 o'clock in the Drive at 5 today, we're going to give away our first back-to-school books brought to you by Chevrolet of Meridian and Exit Real. I was reading earlier, that the average price that a parent is spending for back-to-school necessities has risen drastically over the years. You got parents everywhere celebrating kids are going back, but crying, looking at the receipts for all the back-to-school shopping. So we're trying to help alleviate some of that pressure. So we're giving away $100 Amazon gift cards for the next 4 weeks, and you can win one today. Somebody's going to win one at 5:20, but your name has to be signed up at Q101radio.com. I would just go and do it now. Or easier than that, you can tap on the free Q101 mobile app and sign up there. And then I could be calling you at 5 and saying, hey, come get this Amazon gift card. And you could buy your kids some supplies. Or you could just, you know, empty your cart and buy yourself something. I'm not here to judge. Well, I'll judge, but silently.
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4: Meridian weather. This afternoon, it is hot and steamy out there. Watch out for some pop-up showers and storms the rest of the day. Chances are hit or miss. We may still have some Saturday. I'm meteorologist Matt Standard.

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1: Oh, boy, that one slipped right up on me. Our final round of afternoon trivia brought to you by the Real Man Food Truck, who can normally be found over at his spot on 8th Street in the parking lot of Dollar General. On Sundays, you can catch him at Daleville Store, where you can get all the barbecue, all the fish, all the hamburgers, all the Philly cheesesteak. One of the best Philly cheesesteaks I've had this side of Philadelphia. And I don't mean Philadelphia, Mississippi. I mean actual Philadelphia, Pennsylvania. Also, those loaded fries he has. I've got one final chance for you to win a free bite to eat from the Grill Man Food Truck. If you can answer our question at 601-693-4101. We will, starting on Monday, have a brand new sponsor for afternoon trivia. So look forward to that. But your final chance to feed your face with a bite to eat from the Grill Man. Here is today's afternoon trivia question. Women spend 1,200 hours or 50 days of their life doing this. What do you think it is? 601-693-4101. And before

0: 1-800-919-3410. There are, especially with my mother, there are so many different versions of this. And it's kind of a go-to for me every Christmas season. Is that, oh, I can just get mom one of the flavors of this. She'll like this from so-and-so. Because, you know, everybody wants moisturized skin, right? 601-693-4101. Women spend 1,200 hours or 50 days of their life doing this. What do you think it is? 601-693-4101. I think I gave out all of the hints there that should give that one away pretty blatantly. 693-4101. Good luck. Moisturize. It's a...
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1: 601-693-4101 is the number. 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Women spend 1,200 hours or 50 days of their life doing this. What do you think it is at 601-693-4101? 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
2: They put it on lotion?
1: Yes, that is exactly what we are looking for. That's right. What gave it away?
2: Putting on the moisturizer.
1: That's right, man. Who are we talking to?
2: 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Aquila Pack.
1: That's right, man. Where are you calling from, brother?
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1: All right, brother. Well, I got you the final free bite to eat from the Grillman food truck for getting our question correctly. Thanks for playing along. 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
8: Meridian weather. This afternoon, it is hot and steamy out there. Watch out for some pop-up showers and storms the rest of the day. Chances are hit or miss. We may still have some passing showers and rumbles later tonight as well as we drop back down to the 70s with more scattered showers coming up on Saturday. I'm meteorologist Matt.

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As much money as you spend on him, he can earn a little bit back for you. 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

feeling those Friday vibes, less than an hour away from the weekend. Come on, we can do it. We can make it together. How many times has your dog given you money? 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
13: Meridian weather. This afternoon, it is hot and steamy out there. Watch out for some pop-up showers and storms the rest of the day. Chances are hit or miss.

We may still have some passing showers and rumbles later tonight as well as we drop back down to the 70s with more scattered showers coming up on Saturday. I'm meteorologist Matt Standard.

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I think for me, last year's Sand in My Boots Fest down in Gulf Shores. 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
1: Please
0: back.
1: Stay on the line.
0: Oh, hold on, we're waiting. This is all new to me. Will she answer is the question. And if she doesn't, do we go to the next person? Come on, Matt.
1: I'm sorry, this person is not available.
0: Of course.
1: If you would like to leave an additional message, please reply after the tone.
0: Yeah, Megan, there's not much more I can say other than you won a $100 Amazon gift card. Be a lot cooler if you would have answered the phone or maybe give us a call back at 693-4101. But you did win, and you can't really say who just made you a winner because you didn't answer. So I guess I'll just say Q101. Maybe call us back.
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2: Meridian weather.
3: This evening, we are unsettled. We're keeping an eye on the radar as we're watching scattered showers and thunderstorms pop and bubble up out there. Not everyone's going to get wet, but we'll have these hit or miss chances. We may still have some passing showers and rumbles tonight as we drop down to the mid-70s with more scattered showers tomorrow for Saturday. I'm meteorologist Matt Standard.

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Wilds on Q101. They're going to be at the Brandon Amphitheater with the Neon Trees on August 19th. And we got you a chance to win tickets every single day next week during the Q1 lunch with Rob Allen at 12:20. 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
1: It's Cannon, and The Cannon Show is on. I'm losing my voice. I think I'm getting sick. Maybe I should just, like, you know, not do anything this weekend. Yeah, right. I'm just going to feel worse on Monday. Let's be completely honest. 800-669-1010 for The Cannon Show. 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
1: I'm Cannon with a K. What are you doing?
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13: Meridian weather. We are unsettled. We're keeping an eye on the radar as we're watching scattered showers and thunderstorms pop and bubble up out there. Not everyone's going to get wet, but we'll have these hit or miss chances. We may still have some passing showers and rumbles tonight as we drop down to the mid-70s with more scattered showers tomorrow for Saturday.

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1: You found The Cannon Show. Welcome to the weekend. Some of our favorite moments with Martin Garrix on the way. And if you want to be part of our Jason Derulo group chat, today is the last day to get in. And then I'm going to stop talking about it. I'm extending the invite to you. If you'd like to join us, shoot me a DM at Cannon Show.
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1: Hour two of The Cannon Show is on for July 31st. If you got a birthday today, happy birthday. It's time to celebrate literally all weekend long. You're sharing a birthday today with Zach Brown, the country singer, and Lil Uzi Vert, the not country singer. He's 31. Happy birthday from The Cannon Show. Swell.